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The Amazing 80s is on here with MG Kelly. On the way, Rod Stewart looks back at his career. We're also going to find out if he's got any regrets. Right now, Phil Collins fronts Genesis on a tune called Invisible Touch. Got an email from Anna in Phoenix for this one. Crank it up on The Amazing 80s.

0: That's Scandal on the Amazing 80s. Here's a guy who hit the chart with over 30 songs in his career. He put 15 of them in the top 10. Four went to number one for Rod Stewart. By the 80s, this guy was on fire. But what prompted him to get in the business?
1: Mainly because I'm a lazy sod. And I wanted to be a musician. And I wanted to be famous in that order.
0: So are you famous enough, Rod?
1: I'm as famous as I want to be. I think I've left my mark. I mean, if nothing would happen from this day onwards, I can't really complain about what's gone on the last 12, 13 years.
0: He wasn't complaining in 1981 either when he drove this one into the top five. Here's Young Turks from Rod Stewart.

0: That's Young Turks from Mr. No Regret, Rod Stewart. Yes, sir. More hot hits on the way here from the decade that gave us quality television programming like The A-Team. Pity the fool that doesn't keep it right here with Mr. M. G. Kelly.
1: Come here, baby. What are you, crazy? Come on in, come on.
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0: 80s. It's MG Kelly here. You know, it's amazing how many recording artists got their start as commercial jingle singers. Richard Marx began that part of his career at age 5. In fact, I think we have a clip of one that he sang on, don't we? Can we hear that sound bite now?
4: Oh, I'm glad I'm not an Oscar Mayer wiener.
0: Yeah, that was it. Anyway, later in life, after Lionel Richie helped promote his career, he turned out songs like this one, Should Have Known Better, on the amazing 80s.

Bananarama and Venus, Sunny Amazing 80s. You know, this next song was first on the radio in 1983. 100 million people were watching a made-for-TV movie called The Day After. Remember that? The story of an all-out nuclear attack in Kansas. Meanwhile, David Bowie was headed to China.

0: the ever popular and still going strong today. If you love somebody, set them free. Well, I'm going to set you free with this one.
1: The amazing 80s. What the heck was that?
0: Couple of seconds of an 80s tune here. Let's see if you can nail title and artist for me. Ooh, tough one this week. Here it is again for the Trivia Challenged. Got the whole thing coming up next on The Amazing 80s.
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0: Welcome back to the Amazing 80s. I'm MG Kelly. Here's that song you're trying to get title and artist on. Roll it all.

Amazing 80s. What the heck was that? Well, if you said Echo and the Bunny Men, song is called The Cutter. Okay, let's try Jenny again here. Chick is never home. Tommy Two-Tone called this one in 1981, 867-5309.

It's on 87 now, a time when Magic Johnson was named MVP as the Lakers win their fourth title in 8 years. On the radio, a granddaughter of a 60s soul singer, Jackie Wilson, scores her biggest hit called Looking for a New Love.

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8: You know, we do this 80s thing every week right here on this great radio station. This is MG Kelly, and I do appreciate you coming along for our roller coaster ride. Hang on. Forget that 9 to 5 and enjoy what you work for all week. Lover Boy's rocking you now. Working for the weekend.

0: Okay, let's set the record straight. In 1983, Vanessa Williams became the first Black Miss America, record number one. A year later, she was forced to resign, record number two. Why? Well, as you look at these pictures here from Penthouse Magazine, I just happened to have kept a couple. You might notice they resemble Vanessa.
1: Wow.
0: So what did Penthouse publisher Bob Guccione think about the pageant's decision to remove her?
2: She doesn't deserve to lose it. She did nothing wrong while she was Miss America. In fact, I don't think she did anything wrong at all at any time.
0: While Vanessa was getting uncrowned for nude pictures, on the radio there was a group called Naked Eyes. Coincidence? I think not. I woke up.

0: moments right here on the Amazing 80s. Up next here with MG Kelly, Huey puts his heart and soul into it. Woo! Mike becomes a mechanic, and I'll give you three films to identify from the 80s. Be right back.
1: What is music?
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0: And the news is Huey Lewis just sang Heart and Soul on the Amazing 80s. Well, from the news to the movies, let's see if you can identify this 80s triple film quiz we have here. Watch closely. Roll that projector, please.
1: I'm ready to take on the world. Oh,
2: oh. Who's president of the United States in 1985?
3: Ronald Reagan.
2: Ronald Reagan? The actor?
4: Do what? Do I ice her? Do I marry her? Which one of these?
5: Just because she's a thief and a hitter doesn't mean she's not a good woman in all the other departments.
0: Oh, did you get them all? All huge 80s hits there. The first one, the Ron Howard success Cocoon. The middle one, of course, Back to the Future, starring Michael J. Fox and Christopher Lloyd. And the third might not have been as easy. It was Pritzi's Honor. Pritzi's Honor with Jack Nicholson. Now, by the way, if you didn't get all three, please deduct 10 points from your score this week. Back to the hits now. Billy Idol in 84 gave us Rebel Yell.

and the Mechanics, Mike Rutherford from Genesis, Paul Carrack from Squeeze, along with Paul Young, and a number one tune right there from 89 called The Living Years. All the red skies are moving in now, so fix your ears on this.

0: 6, Red Skies. Got an email from Terry in Anchorage for that one. Thanks for emailing. I appreciate it, Terry. Hey, if you want an 80s hit, you want me to get it on next week for you, I'll do my best. Shoot me an email at this address, won't you? 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All right, just a few minutes. The 80s spotlight goes on a cop turned rock singer. We'll also hear a feel-good song from Shaka. And yes, we'll have Yes. This is MG Kelly on the Amazing 80s.
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0: Shaka Khan feels for you.
1: Oh.
0: Gotcha. All right, now let me show you the money. Okay, let's turn on that 80s spotlight right now if we can. All right, never mind. I got a flashlight here. And I'm pointing it at the guy who was born Eddie Mahoney. He was planning on following in his father's footsteps to become a Brooklyn cop. He attended the New York Police Academy during the early 70s, but at night he sang rock and roll in bands under the name of Eddie Money. After a few years, he decided to pursue rock and roll as a career and quit the academy, moving to Berkeley, California. Money became a regular at the Bay Area clubs, where he eventually got the attention of legendary promoter Bill Graham, who signed the singer to a management contract. Eddie landed 11 hits on the chart in his career, and his biggest one came in 1986, which is lucky for us because our subject around here is
2: the amazing 80s.
0: Yeah. On this song, Eddie Money is joined by Ronnie Spector.

0: Man, I'm telling you, if you ever get a chance to see those guys in concert, just say,
1: yes.
0: Still going strong today, they are. Got time for another 80s hot hit coming up. Don't leave me now.
2: Wait till you hear this.
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From her fishnet luck to her platform chucks, she's a fading Miss American dream.

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Valentia, northwest 4, 7 miles, 1016 rising. Ronald's Way, southeast by south 2, mist 2 miles, 1016 falling. Mallet Head, south by east 5, mist 6 miles.

Hey, this is Brian Adams right here on Brian Adams Radio. Thanks for joining me. Songwriting is a funny thing. The more songs you write, the more you realize how much you still have to learn. John Mellencamp once admitted he didn't really feel confident as a songwriter until his sixth or seventh album. That's when he said he finally began to understand what poetry and art were really about. Every songwriter can relate to that. You spend years finding your voice, and just when you think you got it all figured out, you discover something new. Here's John Mellencamp on Brian Adams Radio.

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and I'm Brian Adams. Sometimes a songwriter will pen a song with another artist in mind. I know that I've done it a bunch of times. And then a songwriter decides that a song is too good to give away. Hey, these things happen. Apparently, that's what happened to Bruce Springsteen with his song Cover Me. Originally, he planned to give it to Donna Summer, but his manager convinced him to keep it for his next album, Born in the USA.

is Brian Adams, and you're listening to Brian Adams Radio. Most songs go through a number of changes before the final version you hear. That's what happened with my song Cloud Number 9. I wrote it with the incredible Gretchen Peters and Max Martin, but the idea for that song came many years before. But I kept changing it and changing it until it reached the point where we finally thought it was right to record. There's a demo version out there that proves this. It features a longer verse and a much heavier drum beat than Max came up with. Apparently the same beat he would use for many songs he wrote for Britney Spears. How about that? Of course, the song went through yet another transformation when Chicane, an English DJ group, remixed it for me. But here's the version you know, remixed by Chicane. This is Cloud Number 9 by me, Brian Adams.

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I'm Brian Adams, and this is Brian Adams Radio. Prince and the Revolution only want two things from you, your extra time and your kiss. Seems reasonable? Stick around,

Brian Adams, and this is Brian Adams Radio. Here's the official anthem for anybody who's ever dreaded Monday morning. Prince wrote this song for the Bangles, and it became the biggest hit of their career at that point. The funny part? It climbed all the way to number two, only to be kept out of the top spot by Prince himself with his song Kiss. Talk about competing with yourself. Prince was so good, only artist who could stop a Prince song from reaching number one was Prince himself. Here's Manic Monday from the Bangles with the help of the legendary Prince on Brian Adams Radio.

This is Bryan Adams, and you're listening to Bryan Adams Radio. One of the things that made Queen so special was that they didn't really rely just on one songwriter. Freddie Mercury, Brian May, Roger Taylor, and bassist John Deacon all brought great songs to the table. John was the quiet one in the band, but when he wrote, people listened. He gave Queen classics like Another One Bites the Dust, You're My Best Friend, and this next one. Here's Queen, I Wanna Break Free, on Bryan Adams Radio.

for tuning in. Up next, brothers Greg and Charlie Reed from a small town in Scotland, The Proclaimers. Greg wrote this next song in about 45 minutes, and nearly 45 years later, it's become one of the most recognizable anthems in the world, and Scotland made it their goal song at this year's World Cup of Soccer. Or football, as it's known in the rest of the world other than North America. In fact, we've even played this song in Scotland. Here's I'm Gonna Be 500 Miles on Bryan Adams Radio. When I-

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greatest rock and roll songs. 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In 2000, Elton John invited me to take part in his concert at Madison Square Garden. 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

rock and roll anthems, and more. This is Bryan Adams with Bryan Adams Radio. Not every hit explodes out of the gate, and this one didn't. This version of West End Girls got the Pet Shop Boys noticed, but it wasn't the record that changed their lives. So when they went back into the studio and reworked it from the ground up with producer Stephen Haig, the second time around, it became a number one hit on both sides of the Atlantic. Moral of the story? A good song is worth fighting for. Here it is on Bryan Adams Radio.

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with 3 hours of great music. I wanted to end the show today with a tribute to my good friend Bonnie Tyler and her cover of my song, Straight From The Heart. It seems like an appropriate place to wrap things up and just tell you how grateful I am to Bonnie, and her legacy will live on. Thanks for spending part of your day with me. I always enjoy taking these little trips through rock and roll history. We'll do it all again next week with another stack of great records and a few more stories from the road. Until then, take care of yourselves, keep the music loud, roll in the punches. See you next time on Brian Adams Radio. I can-

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